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And I'm just urging you to be generous and support the community station that is a very special gem here in the Catskill Mountains. 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So keep it going, make it happen. Thank you so much.

from Camagüey, Cuba, pianist, arranger, and composer Adalberto Álvarez y su son, el bongoncero mentiroso, the lying bongo player on Rumba Therapy, going back to 1986 from the CD Los Grandes Éxitos de Adalberto Álvarez, a classic song with the big horn sound. And before that, we heard Las Estrellas de Reito, of course, one of my favorites, Prepara los Cueros, Prepare the Hides, from their 1979 classic recording, Los Héroes. And you're listening to Rumba Therapy on WIOX Community Radio, live and local in the Catskill Mountains at 91.3 FM, MTC Cable Channel 20, and online at WIOXradio.org. My name is Mario Murillo. As we get deeper into the final hour of tonight's show, doing a mini special focusing on some of the great Cuban son montunos from the 1960s, 70s, 80s, and 90s. And as we continue here on our quick journey through Cuba, I thought we'd change it up a bit with perhaps the most illustrious of the Cuban orchestras of the past 80 years. That's right, 80 years. They perfected the charming dance numbers of the charanga. I'm talking of Orquesta Aragón. Orquesta Aragón made its debut back in 1939, so even more than 80 years. It's the brainchild of Orestes Aragón Cantero in Cienfuegos, Cuba. You'll immediately recognize here as I play. And again, you hear it regularly here on Rumba Therapy, but I don't focus on it too much. The sweet sounds of the charanga, the virtuosity of the flute meshing with those violins. All the while, of course, you know, the jamming rhythm section that keeps your feet moving. So this is Aragón, the classic Aragón. I saw them in New York City. Must have been about maybe 10, 15 years ago. I lose track, at the Lehman Center for the Performing Arts in the Bronx. And what a show that was. True ambassadors of Cuban music and culture, Orquesta Aragón, performing with the Cuban rumberos Los Papines, the song Pare Cochero on Rumba Therapy.

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Going back to 1970, Las Maravillas de Mali, with the song Radio Mali, featuring band leader Boncana Maiga, charanga afro-cubana on rumba therapy. The Marvels, or Maravillas of Mali, were formed back in the early 1960s, essentially, I guess we can say, a product of the Cold War period during the intense international solidarity, camaraderie that we saw between the African independence movements of the continent and the revolutionary government of Fidel Castro and Che Guevara of Cuba. I think it was in 1964-65, the Cuban government invited a number of musicians from Mali to study in Havana. They also, musicians from all over Africa were coming to Havana regularly. But these young artists spent about 7-8 years studying music in Cuba, marking the establishment of what I just played you, Las Maravillas de Mali, becoming an iconic ensemble of the Afro-Cuban musical tradition. And there have been many other revivals of the Mali Marvels. I think most recently in 2018, I just got to track some of those records down, and maybe I'll play some of that in the coming weeks here on Rumba Therapy. And again, there's a lot of collaboration between the continent of Africa and Cuba, and those meshings, those, if you can call hybrids, and combinations are wonderful. And I have played in the past. We've heard Salif Keita with Africando and others. So anyway, that's one that I thought you'd like. Before that, we heard another charanga ensemble, Orquesta Las Maravillas de Florida, from 1975, the song Y Pa' Qué. Las Maravillas de Florida, founded way back in 1948, but another charanga from Cuba. And then we kicked off this mini charanga mix with the godfathers of La Charanga, Orquesta Aragón, performing with the Cuban rumberos Los Papines, the classic song Pare Cochero, which I'm sure you've heard before. And you're listening to Rumba Therapy on WIOX Community Radio, live and local in the Catskill Mountains at 91.3 FM, MTC Cable Channel 20, and online all around the world at WIOXradio.org. My name is Mario Murillo. So as we continue sharing you some of the great bands of Cuba, obviously we can go on for hours doing this. We can do the whole 3 hours of Rumba Therapy. Of course, we're here every Friday night from 6 to 9 p.m. But obviously, also, we can't continue doing this without squeezing in at least a few tracks from one of my favorite innovative orchestras of the late 20th century Cuban music, a band that I play just about every week on Rumba Therapy, Juan Formel y Los Ban Ban, whom I've enjoyed for years and have had the pleasure of seeing perform live on a few occasions, both in New York City and in Havana. Los Ban Ban are credited with creating what they call the songo, the songo sound in Cuban music, which moves slightly away from the traditional son montuno, which we heard at the beginning of the show, of this hour, I should say. Songo employing rhythmic elements from the rumba, the traditional folkloric rhythm, but into a more kind of popular flavor, if you will, popular dance music. And it features the timbales, one of my favorite instruments, percussive instruments, mixed with a kick bass drum, a hi-hat, and a snare. In other words, a traditional drum set that you might find in popular music, in rock and roll, etc. And they also feature the other important instrument that you hear is the arrangements with the electric piano, both as a percussive, but also as a melody-making instrument. And that's a songo, if you will. And after that, we started hearing the timba, which is a more sped-up version of the songo, which also Los Ban Ban features. So get ready for a few tracks from Los Ban Ban. The latter two tracks go deep into the songo sound, so listen for the change of pace midway through the songs. It starts kind of slow, and then all of a sudden you get into this real nice swing that really wants you, or forces you, to get out on the dance floor and move and kind of groove to the sound. That song is Anda Ven y Quéreme from the 2004 Chapeando album, and then we'll play Tranquilo Mota from the Grandes Éxito album, also from 2004. But first we'll kick it off with Lo Que Te Dice Un Guajiro from 1985. So this is a little bit earlier, Los Ban Ban. It's a son montuno, but with the iconic songo instrumentation that I talked about that Los Ban Ban made famous, right here on Rumba Therapy.

0: From John Burroughs Woodchuck Lodge to the five boroughs of New York City, WIOX Roxbury, supported by adventurous hikers like you, and Nainu, the shop of Mother Earth, a Peruvian boutique for clothing and hats, blankets and bags, rugs, pillows, and decorative pieces using sustainable organic materials. 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

Eric Burdon and the Animals, 1965, doing Don't Let Me Be Misunderstood. Nina Simone had done a version of the same song the year before, and she had a big hit, too. But that's the one we all remember, right? Animals. They put that on an album called Animal Tracks. Came out in 1965. Before that, we heard the Moody Blues, Isn't Life Strange, from the Seventh Sojourn album that came out in 1972. Before that, the Rolling Stones. Oh, I've heard that in a long time. We heard Let It Bleed, the title track of their 1969 album. What a great song that is, right? And then we start off with The Punk and the Godfather from Quadrophenia, The Who's album from 1973. One of my favorite albums. It's like one of those just memorable rock operas, like Tommy and Jesus Christ Superstar and, you know, all these others that came out at that time. Well, it's all music. And it's me, John Sturman, bringing it to you like I do on a Friday night. Nothing but net, I'd say. But it's nice to be here. You're tuned to WIOX Community Radio Catskills, 91.3 FM, MTC, Channel 20, on the campus of SUNY Delhi at 107.5, and on everywhere at WIOXradio.org. Any internet device, you know, you could say, hey, Alexa, play WIOX, and boom, here we are. Well, you know, the whole nation is really mourning the loss of Dolly Parton. If you haven't heard, she passed away on Wednesday, I believe. It's quite a loss, and I've heard a lot of memorials for her, but her music was fabulous. I'm going to play a bunch of her songs in her honor. I don't know her catalog very well, but some of these songs are just very memorable. Dolly Parton.

this is not Dolly Parton. I apologize. We will play Dolly Parton's version in a moment. But let's go on to this. Here we go. This is the lady.

Oh, yeah, Whitney Houston doing Dolly Parton's I Will Always Love You. I couldn't find a Dolly Parton version. But that whole set was Dolly Parton. Most of it. I mean, it was all Dolly Parton, of course. We really lost a good one. As Charlie said, the world was a better place with her in it. So we lost a beautiful songwriter, singer, voice, force for good. And from what I understand, a really, really, really nice human being. We need more of those. Dolly Parton, rest in peace. Well, now I'm in a country mood, right? So how about some Johnny and June?

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There were few at the scene, but they all agreed that the slayer who ran looked a lot like me. 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
0: We got a special surprise for you fellas, and especially for one fella. In a few minutes, we're going to record a brand new song that I just sang last night for the first time. It was written by somebody here in Folsom Prison. Can I have a drink of water? 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Is that water? 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
0: You serve everything in 10 cups? He caught it, didn't he?
3: I have an announcement here. Sandoval, S-A-N-D-O-V-A-L, Sandoval, 88419 is wanted in reception.
0: After 7 years behind these bars together,

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1: John Prine. John Prine with Fish and Whistle from his live album. It was 1988. Before that, we heard another track from that same album, Angel from Montgomery, and that was Bonnie Raitt singing with him. She made that song famous originally, but it is John Prine's song. Before that, we heard Send a Picture of Your Mother. Send a Picture of Mother from Johnny Cash from his 1968 album At Folsom Prison. We also heard Long Dark Veil from that album as well. And we started that set off with Jackson, John and Johnny and June Carter. It was a big hit in 1967. Yeah. Well, it's all music. It's all music. You know, you can hear all sorts of things here on WIOX. WIOX Community Radio, Catskills. Let's see here. Here we go.
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Radiohead. It's from their year 2000 album called Kid A. Great sound. Pearl Jam gave us Light Years from Binaural, the 2000 release. And we heard Midnight Oil doing Sell My Soul from their 1988 album Diesel and Dust. We start off with R.E.M. and the Finest Work song from 1987 album, Document. And, you know, it's all music. 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And it's John Sermon here with It's All Music, and I'm just going to keep playing the kind of stuff I play. Because it's all I know how to do. I was really jonesing for this. Here's Olden in the Way. This was sort of a little bluegrass supergroup. Jerry Garcia, Vassar Clemens, David Grisman, Peter Rowan, and others. Here's Midnight Moonlight.

Lou Reed, Satellite of Love. He was about, they were about to go into Walk on the Wild Side. It's from an album called Lou Reed Live. It came out in 1975. It was recorded in 1974 at the Brooklyn Academy of not the Brooklyn Academy of Music. The New York Academy of Music in the Village, North Village. No, yeah. You know, the album Rock and Roll Animal, it's the same concert, just a different album. We heard Satellite of Love, of course. Before that, Patti Smith gave us Privilege, or Set Me Free, from her 1978 album, Easter. David Bowie gave us Seven from the 1999 album, Hours. And we start off with Midnight Moonlight from Olden in the Way. That was recorded in 1973, the original group, including Jerry Garcia on banjo. Pretty awesome. All right, what do we got for you? It's all music, and, you know, this is the kind of stuff that we do. Let's take just a quick look at the weather. Hold on. Just have to bring it up. It's been really interesting, the weather that we've been having. It's still pretty warm. It's the last Friday in August. Right now, it's in Monticello, where we get it 60 degrees. But in Roxbury right now, it's, let's see, if I look out the window, it's about 60 degrees based on the big dial out there. Tonight's going to be mostly clear, a low around 46. Tomorrow, Saturday, sunny, high near 74. Saturday night, partly cloudy, a low around 52. It's the weather has gotten really clear because we've gotten all these storms recently. It's getting the rain out of the way. Sunday will be a slight chance of showers, mostly cloudy, low around 59. Monday is a chance of showers, mainly after 2. Tuesday, a chance of showers, then showers likely and possibly a thunderstorm after 2. You know, it's the rest is pretty similar. It's summer. It's still summer. The land heats up and the rain comes down. Chance of showers for Wednesday, then showers likely and possibly a thunderstorm after 2. Thursday, a chance of showers, partly sunny, high near 78. And Friday, a chance of showers, partly sunny, high near 75. It's typical late August weather. I hope that you have a fabulous weekend. Sunday is the this weekend, Friday night, tonight, tomorrow, and Sunday is the Summer Hoot, which is one of the really great local festivals. All right, enough gab. How about some Nick Cave?

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Tom Waits. Can't miss it, right? Walking Spanish down the hall. That was from his 1985 album, Rain Dogs. Leon Redbone gave us Diddy Wah Diddy from Double Time, 1977. And we start off with More News from Nowhere. Just love that song. It was one of the first songs that just got me completely hooked on Nick Cave and the Bad Seeds. That was from their 2008 album, Dig Lazarus Dig. There's some great stuff on there. Hey, it's been really fun playing music for you tonight. We'll see you next week. And I hope you have a fabulous weekend. Do something fun. Get out there. Get the summer left while you can. Let's go out with a little Leonard Cohen. Listen to the Hummingbird. We'll see you.

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All right, John Carty, who... sorry about that. Anyway, John Carty, whose Shanimak Tube Station has become the new, not so new anymore, I guess, theme music for Real Irish here. And you're all very welcome. We just did start out with Shanimak Tube Station from John Carty's album. Yeah, that's all it is. And always remember Artie McGlynn there is the one that says, yeah, that's all it is. Is they're getting the groove going on that tune. Then we followed that up with a couple of reels from that same album, George White's Favorite and The Wedding Reel. And John, of course, on that one plays tenor guitar, and I think of John as a fiddle player, but obviously great tenor guitar player as well. And yeah, all right, we're going to actually go and hear something from, I'm not sure if Emmett Gill is the archivist. I think that's what his role is at NPU. But this is an album that he did with Jesse Smith, also an expatriate. Emmett's not an expatriate, but Jesse Smith is. He's an American that's living in, as far as I know, still living in Ireland. And they did a really great record together some years ago. 2012 it came out. Hard to believe, 14 years ago, called The Rookery. Here are a couple of hop jigs from that record.

From an album entitled Double Barreled. That was actually Kieran O'Hare playing B-flat whistle. And the album is actually a duo, well, some of it is a duet album with John Skelton. And I picked it up at ASEAN USA last summer. I only was able to get down there on the Saturday, and I was up at the concert for the whole day. So I missed some friends, and I'm sorry about that. John, you're one of them I think of. I wish I'd seen you there and next year. So, so double-barreled is, it looks like it's going to be all two flutes, but it's really, it's some two-flute stuff, and then a bunch of solo tracks, as we just heard Kieran playing on The Corner House, and that last tune there was For the Sake of Old Decency. I think we'll go back and actually hear one that actually is a two-flute track here. And this is the opening set of jigs for the album. Patty Breen's is the first tune. Put On Your Clothes is the second tune. And The Honeybee. And they write in the liner notes, we open with a set of three different types of jigs. Single, double, and slip. So here we go with that.

I, for one, would enjoy more of that. That's an interesting combination, two flutes. It's not something that you hear a lot. Well, maybe in sessions you do, but I'm thinking about the vast and getting vaster collection of Irish music that I have, and I don't think I have any other recordings that are specifically billed out as this. But as I said, it's not, it doesn't really come across, or it doesn't make good on its promise of the cover. The cover is pictures of, I'm assuming, their two flutes, and or maybe it's one flute. Just no, I think it's two different flutes. Anyway, I was hoping for a whole album of that, but you know, maybe they don't know that many tunes together or something. All right, back to the Rookery. Again, Emmett Gill and Jesse Smith. And this album came out in 2012, and just I've always really liked this record. I could play the whole thing for you. It's just, there's not a bad track on it. We're going to hear a couple of reels here, Arkell Mountain and Lady Gordon. You're listening to Real Irish. I'm your host, Tom Wadsworth, here every other Saturday from, usually from 10 to noon, but because Raul's visiting family, he's been away, he's away for a bit. So the show is a three-hour show today. I tried to let a few people know about that, but that was, my computer was not cooperating with me this morning, so I wasn't able to put out the Facebook invites. But hopefully people will have put the show on their calendar. And you can do that right now if you want. It's every other Saturday, usually at 10 a.m., and it goes till noon, playing traditional Irish music and music inspired by that tradition. Some spoken words, some songs, but mostly the tunes. And, yeah, because that's what I like. Anyway, this is WIOX Community Radio, Catskills at 91.3 FM, MTC Channel 20, on the campus of SUNY Delhi at 107.5 FM, and all around the world at WIOXradio.org. All right, back to Jesse and Emmett.

from his 1981 album, Making the Rounds. That was, of course, Billy McComiskey, a force to be reckoned with in Irish music for sure. And I was reading, I can't remember now where, it might have been on the Jesse Smith and Emmett Gill album. I think that they talked about getting one of these tunes, one of their tunes from Billy. But not important. I think we'll listen to something else from this. Maybe we'll jump over to hear Donal Murphy, who I didn't really know about Donal Murphy until about 3 months ago, I guess it was. Yeah, and I saw him with Kyle Hayden and Alan Murray in concert at the Irish American Heritage Museum, which, by the way, if you're not aware of, is a really amazing place. I'd never actually walked around in the museum. I was down there the other day to have a bite to eat with the director, Michael Clark. And Michael's been bringing all kinds of great music down there to Lower Albany, as a friend of mine, Bill Vitek, and I used to call that part of Albany, New York. But the museum itself is pretty extraordinary, and they're working on it, making little improvements here and there, but it's worth the trip. And if you get a chance, check out their website. I don't have it in front of me, but I'm sure if you Googled Irish American Heritage Museum, you'd come up with it. And they have music programs going on. They have plays and just all sorts of things, talks. One of the things that I missed maybe in July, I can't remember when it was exactly, was Brenda Castles, who is a concertina player. And she's written, I think it's some sort of a play that she does the music for. And again, if I had been able to be there, I would be able to tell you more about it. But it's a pretty diverse set of programming that happens down there. Worth the trip, I'd say. And the concert by Cal and Donal, who I'm about to play for you, Donal Murphy and Alan Murray, was really something. These guys are fantastic. I guess we'll just go with a couple of, we'll go with some more jigs, even though I just play jigs. I usually like to mix it up, but this is a set of jigs that starts with Scully Casey's, and that's one that people, the Scully Casey's that I know is from, I think it was from Kevin Burke and Jackie Daly, an album that I don't remember the title of, but, and then I played that in places where people say, that's not Scully Casey's. So there's all that scatter about the proper names of tunes and all that. But this is Scully Casey's going into Patty from Port Law and then ending up with The Christening. And The Christening is a tune that that Donal wrote for his son, Ian's Christening in 2001. So here we go.

And we just finished up there with the last cut off of Billy's 1981 album, Making the Rounds, back when things came out on vinyl. This is, of course, a CD. One of the things that was nice about CDs as opposed to records, I mean, I bring probably about, I don't know, 50 or so CDs to every show, never get through them all, obviously, but lugging 50 vinyl records down here wouldn't be as much fun. Be better exercise. Yeah, so again, that was a couple of tunes that Billy, he writes in the liner notes here, that he found Leave My Way in O'Neill's Music of Ireland, number 1195. It was written in G, but Mark Quinn, a Washington, D.C. box player, suggested I play it in A major, and then he quotes A major as the long key. I'm not sure why that is. Maybe it has something to do with the way the box is played. I don't know. The Chicago Reel was that last one there. Is in O'Neill's Dance Music of Ireland, number 797. Okay, we're going to go over to something. Last show, 2 weeks ago, I had Kevin Crawford on as a special guest, and we talked more than we played music. I was hoping to play more music from Fenor Down to the Shore, which is a new project that's just come out. And so we did play probably three things from there, and I think we played something from, oh, I don't know, I might have thrown something from the D Flute album, which is something he did long ago. And this is actually an album called Carrying the Tune. And it's just an album under his own name, but he's got John Doyle and Brian Morrissey on Boron, Mick Keneally on Bouzouki. We're going to hear a set of jigs, starting with John McKenna's and going into the Jointure and ending up with the Smithstown Jaunt. That might be one that he wrote. But who knows? Let's give it a whirl here. 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You are all very welcome. The show is Real Irish, and my name is Tom Wadsworth. I'm your host. Happy to be here celebrating traditional Irish music in its many forms. And let's get on with something here from Kevin Crawford, Carrying the Tune.

So as far as today, the earliest or the most recent music to come out that I've played is this last tune, the hornpipe known as The Groves. And this was Elaine Riley from her album Epiphany, which came out in 2024, subtitled Irish Traditional Music on the Tenor Banjo. And she writes here that I learned this hornpipe from the playing of Longford accordion and banjo player Peter Carberry. Peter and his daughter Angelina have had a profound influence on my music over the years, and I have always been a source and have always been a source of inspiration and encouragement. So that's a nice little tribute to the people that have been sort of helping her learn the music. And some nice banjo playing there, really good tempo, you know, not rushing or anything, just sort of staying in the hornpipe groove, I think. I was going to play you a set of jigs from Ficro Reagan, but I'm going to switch and play a different set from that same piper, because I think that the one I was going to play, it sounds like he's actually playing whistle on it, and not that there's anything wrong with that, but I was hoping to hear him play pipes. So this is The Humors of Castle Oliver into Molly in the Wad, and it's Ficro Reagan.

All right, so nice tempo, you know, just sort of laid back on those two jigs. He says in the liner notes, Fikre does, that both of these jigs appear in O'Neill's Dance Music of Ireland. I don't know much about the background of the tunes, but their origins are likely English. I love playing jigs, and especially the older ones, of a more gentle, lyrical nature. I'm not much of a music reader, and thus I usually find it hard to get a feel for tunes out of a book. But fell in love with these two straight away. So maybe he was looking around for some new material. And again, there's a... Fikre's been doing a lot of stuff with Sophie. I can't remember his wife's name. But mixed, you know, not necessarily trad Irish music, but music more associated with the part of Canada that they live in. And, you know, nothing wrong with that. It's great stuff, but this show's really more about traditional Irish music. So I'm happy to play Fikre's newest record, Nabaina Biola, I think. I might be butchering that. And if you're listening, Liam, which I hope you are, you can feel free to correct me. Going to go back to Elaine Riley's album and hear some reels. Miss Lyon's Fancy and Lock Mountain. She says she learned Miss Lyon's Fancy from Di Gormley and Oisin McDermott. It originates from the playing of Sligo fiddle player James Morrison. Lock Mountain, which is the second tune, was popularized by the Clare band Fisher Street. So there you go. Elaine Riley from her album Epiphany.

This is an album that I'm just getting to explore a bit myself, having picked it up at the Catskill Irish Arts Week this year from Ossian, or from Ossian USA, rather. Rory Serpa has taken over that business, and his buddy Anthony, also a good friend of mine, is helping him out. And it's a great source of music and recordings and other things as well. But they were at Catskill Irish Arts Week this past year. I'm assuming they'll be there this year. I think they'll probably be at the Tynol, the Northeast Tynol, which is happening, I can tell you, in a second here when I look at my calendar. It's in October, the second full weekend of October. So that would be the 16th, 17th, and 18th. And if you go to, if you Google East Coast Tynol, spelled T-I-O-N-O-F-A-T-A-L, you probably will be able to find out how to get involved in that if you're so interested. It's a really great weekend that focuses on the Illan pipes, but there's always a second component, often a fiddle. Liz Carroll's been there in the past. There's always another instrument that's featured, and again, usually fiddle. And there are pipe makers there. There are consultants if your pipes are giving you a problem. I believe this year that Benedict and David are doing that together. I could be wrong about that. But I know David Quinn will be there, and he'll be helping people who have difficulties with their pipes. Always an adventure. And not sure who's doing the reed making this year. Could be Benedict. I'll see if I can look that up between songs here. Anyway, really liking that Elaine Riley album. The name of the album is Epiphany. And if you don't have it and you want to get it, I believe that you can find more information about how to get that from Ossian USA. Right. Something else maybe from Fikra O'Regan. He plays a lot of jigs on this record, which is unusual. Lots of times you get records and there are very few jigs, but that's not the case here. Oh, here's a set of tunes. Starting with the Boys of the Lock, going into Drowsy Maggie, and winding up with the Birmingham Reel. We'll hear what Fikra has to say about this. Boys of the Lock. Let's see. Okay. All right, here we go.

0: What a great set there from Fikro Reagan. And I think I was pretty close there on my pronunciation, so I didn't get corrected. And I'm gonna do it again this time for my notes, because I was going from memory before, and you know, memory does not always serve. Nibbana Biola is the name of the album, and it was fairly recent. Well, 2 years ago it came out, and looks like they might have some. Yeah, looks like they might have some Canada Council on the Arts support for that project. Be nice if we had that in this country. I know some states do it. Pennsylvania, I think, is pretty good about that, or at least they were way back when we were running the Golden Park Cafe in Cobleskill, and I can't remember, we had some blues player there, and he, you know, we were paying people fairly well for a gig, but he said, yeah, that Pennsylvania, you know, gives us an extra whatever it was per gig, which was, it wasn't a small amount. But, you know, we're supporting artists. That would be, what, wrong somehow? I don't know. To me, it would be great. All right, I got to play these for you.
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from Kyle Hayden's Hooked on Banjo album. That was a set of tunes started there with The Scotsman Over the Border and went into, I'm not going to attempt, I have it somewhere in my notes here from Liam, but I'll just tell you the English translation, which is Will You Come Home With Me, was that second tune. Nice, interesting arrangements there that Kyle's doing. More not particularly trad, really, the way he's setting it up with the groove there in the beginning, but nice, I think, really nice, great recording quality as well. Okay, onward. We're going to listen to something from Florence Fahey's album The Flaggy Shore. This is a set of reels, starts out with The Torn Jacket, and goes into the West Clare Railway and ends up with The Road to Ballymac. 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

that rather raucous set of jigs. It's identified as a set of slip jigs, and the first two are, but the last one there clearly is not, Haggett the Churn. Before that, though, The Kid on the Mountain and Hardyman the Fiddler are slip jigs, and that's an album called Nakonnery's Part 2, Fire in Our Hearts. This is an album that, when I first found it, I actually bought it on cassette the first time I was in Ireland, and it has no information on it as to who is playing. And somebody commented, I think I've mentioned this before, maybe played this last show or the show before, I don't remember, but they said it was because of the record companies, you know, of course. They have their rules, and oh, you can't play with him because he's on whatever. It's all trying to control musicians. Good luck. The players are Patty and Kevin Glacken on fiddles, Sean Potts on pipes and tin whistle, John Regan on box, John Wynn on flute, Mark Kelly on guitar, and Tom McDonough on bouzouki. Fire in Our Hearts. Yeah, they do a nice job, I think, ensemble-y there. And probably just a bunch of friends that wanted to play together and didn't really want to go against their, you know, contracts or whatever it was that they had with the people that they were making records for. Yeah, we're going to go back and hear something else from Florence Fahey here. This is a really nice album, Tunes from the Flaggy Shore. I just call it the Flaggy Shore. Clearly it's Tunes. She's sitting on the front of the album with a concertina. So what else would it be? Anyway. But it is a really nice collection of tunes. This particular set of tunes, Scatter the Mud into the Legacy. She says she's joined by my dad on this track to play two lovely tunes that I learned from him, and those tunes were regular set at the local bar on a Friday night. I listened to these tunes regularly on Jack and Charlie Cohen's album, The Branch Line, recorded in New York in 1976. We had it on an old LP when I was growing up, and so it was always on the record player. A favorite set to play with my dad, and I am so delighted he could join me on here with these two tunes. Florence Fahey and her dad, I think his name is Martin. Anyway, a couple of nice jigs for you here. Scatter the Mud and The Legacy.

Yeah, that's Nicanor's again there. Tearing up a last set of reels on that part two, Fire in Our Hearts, is what they named that second album that they did. Tamin O'Day's reel is the first one there. Patty Gone to France and the Silver Spear. I actually want to play it again right now because I was distracted. Trying to make sure that I get the pronunciation of this next tune set right. I believe it's on Bukaline Bui. And this is Seamus Ennis from his album The Return from Fingal. Actually, I think this was maybe compiled. I don't know that this came out as an album back when, because it's got 26 tracks on it, so that would have been a double album. And I don't think that they ever did that. I think that this was put together after, long after Seamus Ennis' passing. But we are going to hear a set of jigs here, starting with the Pipe on the Hob. I'm not sure which Pipe on the Hob this is. I'm hoping that it's the one that I used to enjoy playing quite a lot. I think that's a three-parter, if I'm remembering. And then Bukaline Bui, I hope. And then finishing up with East of Glendart.

0: And that, of course, was Seamus Ennis. And my pronunciation was not quite spot on there. We heard The Pipe on the Hob on Bukalon Bui. I guess, close only counts in hand grenades and nuclear weapons. Anyway, Seamus Ennis there from The Return from Fingal. Some jigs right there on Real Irish. 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I'm your host, Tom Wadsworth. 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Yeah, so here's something from the poet, Seamus Heaney.
1: A call. "Hold on," she said. "I'll just run out and get him. The weather here's so good, he took the chance to do a bit of weeding." So I saw him, down on his hands and knees beside the leak rig, touching, touching, inspecting, separating one stalk from the other, gently pulling up everything not tapered, frail and leafless, pleased to feel each little weed root break, but rueful also. Then found myself listening to the amplified, grave ticking of hall clocks, where the phone lay unattended in a calm of mirror glass and sun-struck pendulums. And found myself then thinking, if it were nowadays, this is how death would summon every man. Next thing he spoke, and I nearly said I loved him.

Well, if I had read my notes on the insert in the CD for this album, I wouldn't have known that that track has way too much noise in it. In fact, my note is lots of noise, lots underlined three times. Apologies for that, folks. We'll get back to Seamus Ennis here in a minute. But right now, this is a set of reels from an album called Doorways and Windowsills. And the players here are Anton McGavin and Mick O'Connor. Anton is a fiddle player. Mick is a banjo player, rather. And Marcus Omurka and Eddie Whalen on guitar. So we've got a set of reels here to start out. Quinn's, The Boys of Portaferry, and Lady Gordon. I think I played Lady Gordon earlier in the show, but not with this instrumentation. So here we go.

I'm not sure what that last little bit there is after the march, which is the title of this really sonic document about Seamus Ennis. And it really was, it was production and sleeve notes are credited to Peter Brown. I'm sure that's Peter Brown, the Ellen Piper. And sound remastering, Harry Bradshaw. Yeah, so it's a let's see, they say we acknowledge the assistance they received from the Irish Traditional Music Archive and Nicholas Carolyn in identifying tune titles and supplying biographical information. So yeah, it's a very nice and there's some essays in there talking about Seamus, early years, early music, working life, talking about what he did. He was, of course, somebody that went around and collected music from quite around, quite a, maybe not the entire country, but a lot of it. And so really was an ethnomusicologist and did a lot to preserve, I'd say, maybe regional styles with his work in going around and collecting music. So I think we owe Seamus Ennis a debt of gratitude for that. All right, we're going to hear something. I'd hoped to get to more music last show, 2 weeks ago, I had Kevin Crawford on and was hoping to get to much more of this particular album. This is from a group called Fenor. It's Kevin Crawford, Colin Farrell, Dave Curley, Kieran Leonard, and Mick Broderick. And it's just out this year, finally. They had to do some tweaking of it, I guess you would say. So I'm going to play you a song from this album, deviating from my normal path here. This is The Sheep Stealers.

And that, of course, was Willie Clancy from The Pipering of Willie Clancy, Volume 1. That was the opening track from that record, The West Wind into Sean Reed's Fancy. This is an album, or this next group is a group that I never really knew about until this concert I was referring to before with Kyle Hayden, Donald Murphy, and Alan Murray. The first two of those guys are in this band. This band being Four Men and a Dog. And this is from their album Barking Mad. That looks like it came out in 91. This is, they're calling this McFadden's Reels. Starts with McFadden's Handsome Daughter. Denny Langton's and the Maids of Mitchellstown. 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

So clearly that was not McFadden's handsome daughter into Denny Lanton's and the Maids of Mitchelltown, but it was a song called Hidden Love. It's the opening track on this Four Men and a Dog album, and the album's called Barking Mad, and sometimes the buttons you think you push didn't get pushed. So, but yeah, that was kind of interesting to hear. They obviously worked pretty well on their harmonies, sounded good, and just not what I had promised. And we will get to that, but first I'm going to play you something from an album that came out earlier this year, and it's Will Woodson and Caitlin Finley, and we're going to hear a couple of jigs here, Tom Busby's and the Geese in the Bog. The first tune, this is from the liner notes, the first tune is named after the Fermanagh, New York piper Tom Busby, who was a student of Michael Carney. The second tune is a classic old jig, which we've shifted up to the key of D. It's more commonly played in C, and they're talking about the Geese in the Bog is that second tune. So here we go from an album that they're calling, I think they titled this Once Through the Hall, right? Yeah, Once Through the Hall is the name of this new album from Will Woodson and Caitlin Finley.

0: And that was the aforementioned set of reels. They're calling it McFadden's Reels, and that's from Four Men and a Dog's album, Barking Mad, last track on the album. McFadden's and some daughter, Denny Langton's, and the Maids of Mitchelltown. So there, I made it up to you. Here's Seamus Heaney again.
1: Postscript. And sometime, make the time to drive out west into County Clare, along the flaggy shore, in September or October, when the wind and the light are working off each other, so that the ocean on one side is wild with foam and glitter, and inland among stones, the surface of a slate-grey lake is lit by the earth lightning of a flock of swans, their feathers ruffed and ruffling, white on white, their fully grown, headstrong-looking heads tucked or cresting, or busy underwater. Useless to think you'll park and capture it more thoroughly. You are neither here nor there. A hurry through which known and strange things pass, as big soft buffetings come with the car sideways, and catch the heart off guard, and blow it open.

From an album that is very new to me, we heard Liam O'Connor. The album is called The Loom. And coincidentally, without really knowing the name of the album, that is the second tune there in that set of Hop Jigs. And the first one is The Bunkrana Boy. It's by Johnny Connolly, named in honor of Dermot Byrne. And yeah, I'll have to check more of that album out before again from Ossian USA this past Irish Arts Week on the Saturday when I was able to get down for the day, hanging out at the concert, listening to the music. It was really good this year. It's great every year. Amy Schock is the artistic director now, and I think she did a fine job. And the concert, I remember Dylan Foley sort of exclaming, "What? Wait a minute, we ended early? How can that be?" So they had things going pretty good there, I thought, and in many ways. Anyway, going to go on here with something from David Power and Willie Kelly. They did an album back, quite a number of years ago. 2016, it says on the album cover, on the CD cover. This is a couple of tunes here. The Flax in Bloom into Garrett Berry's Reel.

Again, from Apples in Winter, David Power with Willie Kelly there playing the Flax and Bloom into Garrett Berry's. We're going to hear something now from a couple of younger players here. Connor Arkins and Paul Klesham. I think Connor is the younger brother of Amor Arkins, the fiddle player and singer, but I'm not sure about that. Anyway, here are some jigs for you. The first one is called I Was Born for Sport. And the second one is The Clare Shout. And I'm waiting on my pronunciation consultant to let me tell you what the last one is called. And I will not butcher the Irish language at this moment for you. I'll wait on that. This is from an album called The Morning Thrush, Connor Arkins and Paul Klesham. Connor's a fiddle player. Paul is a concertina player.

All right. Have not yet heard back from my consultant here. At least I don't think I have. Let me check. Nope. And I will not butcher that the name of that last chick. Would not do that. Gonna hear something from an album called Music from the Lost Continent. Jesse Smith, Sean Gavin, John Blake, and Johnny Ringo McDonough. This is an album that came out not too long ago. I don't think anyway. Let me see if I can get a date. Nobody puts dates on albums anymore, which I did explain, I think, because then you don't have to worry about it getting old. Anyway, this album I don't think has been out that long. We're going to hear the first track from the album because I feel like here in the mountain road. I was playing it the other day with my friend Lauren, and I just, yeah, want to hear it. This is the track starts with Anderson's and goes into the mountain road. And I'm Tom Wadsworth. You're listening to Real Irish, a show that happens every other Saturday from 10 to noon. Today it was from 9 to noon. So 3-hour show today. A little bit more music for you, traditional Irish music and music inspired by that music, some spoken word, a few songs here or there. And it's we're on WIOX Community Radio Catskills at 91.3 FM on Margaretville Telephone Company's Channel 20 on the campus of SUNY Delhi at 107.5 FM and everywhere, all around the world at WIOXradio.org. I thank you for tuning in. You are all very welcome. Let's continue here with this jig from the Music from the Lost Continent, Anderson's Into the Mountain Road.

Really nice track there from Music from the Lost Continent, Jesse Smith, Sean Gavin, and John Blake with Johnny McDonough. I don't think Johnny was on that one. But we're going to go back now to the one we heard before here with the unpronounceable tune name. And again, the album is called The Morning Thrush. I'm going to try to find, I'm hoping that they did actually record The Morning Thrush on here. Oh, yeah, it's... yeah, it's the sixth track. And they start out with Lord Leitrim, and they go into Joe Baines, and they're calling those two, those are barn dances, apparently. And then they go into The Morning Thrush, which, of course, is composed by Seamus Ennis's father. So let's listen to that one. Yeah. And I was told, thanks, Anthony, that that Connor Arkins is, in fact, Amor's brother. So that's good to know. All right, here we go with Lord Leitrim and Joe Baines, a couple of barn dances, and then into The Morning Thrush. And you're listening to Real Irish on WIOX Roxbury.

Again, they're Connor Arkins and Paul Klesham, fiddle and concertina. They're on a very nice recording called The Morning Thrush. Came out about 3 years ago. And, I think that might have been, this might have been one that I got from, I'm almost positive I got from Ossian USA as well. Okay, here comes something from an album that, when it came out, it actually was what we used to call albums, vinyl. And this is Dolores Keane from her album, There Was a Maid.

I really like the that set of tunes there. It's from an album called The Dancer at the Fair, John Wynn on flute and John McAvoy on fiddle. The album came out, see if we get a date here. Yeah, actually, March of 2024. At least that's when Brian Rooney wrote the little blurb that's the first page of the insert. Yeah, really nice. The Master's Return, The Dog Among the Bushes, and the final tune there was Johnny McGreevy's Number One. Going to play you something from an album that came out a year before that in 2023, and I believe that the year this one came out during Irish Arts Week. I think this was maybe before Roy acquired that business. So Anthony was here. I think maybe Roy was here as well. And so we played a bunch of tunes from this album. This is Joey Abarta's latest, I believe. It's called The King of the Blind, or King of the Blind. And we're going to hear a set on the D pipes. I know a certain individual that this will make quite happy. And so we have the Hag, the old Hag in the Kiln, and the Repeal of the Union. I wanted to hear this track because the Repeal of the Union was one of the first tunes that I learned off of Tommy Keane's album, whatever that album is called. Great, great record that Tommy Keane put out many years ago. All right, so from the King of the Blind, Joey Abarta playing a couple of jigs for you here on Real Irish. We got about 10 minutes left here in the show.

nice playing there. I'm confused because I think the tune that I'm thinking of, pretty sure it's also called The Repeal of the Union, but definitely not a jig. I don't think, anyway. Going to hear something else from this one. Staying with the D set. Brother Dominic, you'll be happy. This is the Gary Owen March.

Pretty amazing playing there from Joey Barta. His album King of the Blind came out in 2023, and we just heard the Gary Owen March. Some pretty cool stuff he was doing on the regulators there at the end of the tune. Nutty. Crazy, man. Actually, no, none of those things. Just evidence of a lot of dedicated practice. All right, we're going to wind up today. Thanks, everybody, for tuning in. Appreciate you coming out. We're actually staying home and listening. I really like this album, The Dancer at the Fair, John Wynn and John McAvoy. So I thought I'd leave you with this this set. And he says this. I don't know who wrote the... Doesn't matter. On the liner notes, Paddy Killoran and his Pride of Erin Orchestra recorded the first jig as part of a medley called Jerry Donovan's Favorite. Killoran also recorded it solo in 1938 as McPadden's. That's what they're calling it, McPadden's Favorite. John Joe Gardner, 1892 to 1979, from Ballymote and County Sligo, played flute and fiddle and was highly influential, particularly around the Dundalk area. He recorded A Visit to Ireland, the second tune in this set I'm about to play you, with his sister Kathleen Harrington in the Gardner Traditional Trio. All right, so thanks for tuning in. I'll be back 2 weeks from today. Hope you'll tell your friends about Real Irish, people that love traditional Irish music, and hope that you'll tune in again in 2 weeks. This will be the normal show is 2 hours, 10 to noon. Today it was a 3-hour show. But again, thanks for tuning in, and Mary Skinner's here. She always does a great show, so stay tuned.

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0: Hi, and welcome to This Week on Repeat. I'm your host, Mary Skinner, and this show is all about discovering new music that I hope you will love, and always with a few old favorites thrown in. Although this week, there is so much new great music. I think pretty much all of the songs I haven't played before, maybe one or two. But we started things off with a brand new single by Hot and Freddy that dropped just yesterday. That was Touch Touch. More new music ahead.
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I'm your host, Mary Skinner, on WIOX Community Radio Catskills. We started that set with My World by Jam City, Aiden, Bawo, and Oxeye. It's from the upcoming album My World that's scheduled to drop on September 23rd. And then we heard Devour Me by Love Spells. That came out on July 24th from the album Love is the Law. I think I've played something from that album on the past three shows. It's such a great album. Highly recommend. And then we heard Easy by Celeste and Gott Street Park. That single came out on July 22nd. And we finished the set with Always on Your Side by Bonobo and Joy Cooks. That came out on August 3rd.

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I'm your host, Mary Skinner, on WIOX Community Radio Catskills at 91.3 FM, MTC Cable Channel 20, on the campus of SUNY Delhi at 107.5 FM, and streaming everywhere at WIOXradio.org. We started that set with Long Lonely Road by Mystery Jets. That came out on August 21st from the album A Hole to See the Sky Through. And then we heard Dream State by Martin Luke Brown. That was a single that came out on August 19th. We followed that with Close by Mini Trees from the upcoming album Slow It Down. That's scheduled for release on September 10th. And then we heard Marianne by Fontaine DC. That single came out on August 18th from the upcoming album Dopamine Chamber. That's scheduled for release on October 16th. And I don't know about you, but I cannot wait for that album to come out. Very excited about that. And we finished the set with Round of Applause at the End of the World by Wild Pink from the album Still Coming Down. And that came out on August 21st.

0: That set started with Gente Común by Dillom from the album La Nueva Violenta that came out on August 12th. And then we heard I Get High by Hercules and Love Affair with Hips and Lips, and that came out on June 3rd. And we finished the set with new music from Wolf Alice that was Hit the Sky off of The Clearing B-Sides that came out on August 19th.
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We started the set with This is a Photograph by Making Moves in collaboration with Kevin Morby. That single came out on August 21st. And then we heard How to Pray by Dahi with Kendrick Lamar and Amber Mark from the album Black Boy that just dropped out yesterday. Then we heard Sun and Moon by Danielle Ponder. That single came out on August 5th. And we finished the set up with the song Hung Up Part 2 by Lotz Bichos with Adrian Quesada and Kin Khan. That single came out on July 29th.

Okay, we started and ended that set with songs that were recommended by Gina Wei. Thank you so much, Gina. I can't wait to see you soon. Thanks for your amazing taste in music. Thanks for being a friend. Thanks for listening to the show. Thank you, thank you, thank you. That first song was Things Take Time by Gang of Youths. That came out on August 18th. And then we heard Petty by Margaret Glaspie from her album I Am Both that came out on August 7th. After that was Iron City by Interpol. That's from their album This Mirror Weighs a Ton that came out yesterday. And then we heard Dobro by West Side Cowboy that came out on August 6th. And we finished the set with Cowboy Songs by Lorg from the album I Fell for Fantasy that came out on August 19th.

All right, we started that set with Stop Living by Get Down Services from the album Massive Champion that came out on August 14th. And then we heard Memories by Badadoobie. That single came out on August 20th. The next song was Cleveland by Squirrel Flower. If you listen to the show, you know that I'm a huge fan of Squirrel Flower. So it's a testament to all the great new music that's out right now that that song wasn't featured until almost the end of the show, but it's off the album of the same name, Cleveland, that came out on August 18th. And needless to say, it's a fantastic album. And then we finished the set with Time by Alexis Taylor, The Blessed Madonna, and Pat Alvarez that came out on August 18th. You've been listening to This Week on Repeat. I'm your host, Mary Skinner, on WIOX Community Radio Catskills. It's about the end of my time, and I'm going to wrap it up with two more songs. Thank you so much for listening. As always, it's been such a pleasure hosting the show. And as always, stay tuned for Pop Up with Mike and Shelia next. I'm going to leave you with two songs. The first is Bedhead by Balu Brigada. It's a new single that came out on August 18th. And then we're going to round out by Elegy by Tycho.

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0: Good afternoon and welcome to a pop-up. I am Mike.
1: And I am Sheila. And I would just like to say happy station anniversary, Mike.
0: Yes, August 27th, a couple days ago, marked the 16th anniversary of WIOX signing on the
1: Unbelievable.
0: Air.
1: Unbelievable, 16 years. And you were here at the very beginning.
0: Yes,
1: I mean,
0: indeed.
1: I was here too, but yes. I wasn't on the air because we didn't know how great I am on the radio.
0: We learned quickly.
1: Uh-huh.
0: But thank you all for listening and supporting and being part of this. And so we are going to do our anniversary celebration, otherwise known as Radio Radio.
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0: I'm Allison Steele, the night bird, and I'll fly again when 2 a.m. rolls around. 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

0: That's Charlie Door and Pilot of the Airwaves. That was a number 13 hit in 1979. It came from the album Where to Now.
1: I really love that. I love her voice.
0: Yeah.
1: And then we heard on the radio Joe Jackson from the I'm the Man album. His second album went to number 22 on the charts in 1979. And before that, Elvis Costello and the Attractions, this year's model. Second album, first one with the Attractions, produced by Nick Lowe.
0: Mm-hmm.
1: Came out in 1978. We heard Radio. It's the name of our show today.
0: It's today's show, celebrating radio and the 16th anniversary.
1: And Dar Williams.
0: W-I-O-X. Yes, Dar Williams singing about the FM radio.
1: Right. She's from Mount Kisco. Did you know that?
0: Yeah, okay. Yeah, it's local.
1: From the Emerald album. And FM radio is written by Dar and Jill Sobule.
0: Mm-hmm. Yeah. Very cool. And from the big broadcast of 1937, when radio was still a bit of a novelty, it's taken over.
1: R-A-D-I-O.
0: The radio song. Well, it is 2:21 on this Saturday afternoon. 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Let's look at our weekend weather. Looks like a pretty good weekend. Sunny today, high of 73. Getting some clouds overnight down to 53. Tomorrow, a 30% chance of showers before 3 o'clock. Slight chance afterwards, increasing clouds with a high temp of 78 degrees. Some showers overnight Sunday night. And then on Monday, chance of showers in the afternoon. Otherwise, partly sunny up to 77. So pretty nice weekend.
1: Yeah.
0: In store. The
1: Not
0: weekend
1: day.
0: Before
1: Labor Day.
0: Labor Day. Next weekend is the Labor Day weekend.
1: So, you know, it was the partial eclipse of the moon last night, and I fell asleep, which is really unfortunate because I was totally jazzed.
0: Well, you know, they schedule these things too late.
1: They do.
0: We can't be doing midnight shows anymore. It's not like the old
1: days. It's true.
0: So
1: it's Amber Pacific.
0: Yeah, this is a really fun cover.
1: Yep.

0: Bonnie Raitt singing about the love letter. Yeah.
1: That was that Nick of Time album that launched her career for a second time.
0: Yeah.
1: Nick of Time went to number 10. Oh, it was her 10th album. But it did win the Grammy for Album of the Year and Best Female Rock Vocal Performance, which was presented to the album's producer, Don Was.
0: Mm-hmm.
1: Yeah. Nick of Time topped the charts. Okay, so it was number one on the album charts. So we heard Love Letter, written by Bonnie Hayes, not Bonnie Raitt.
0: Mm-hmm.
1: Yeah.
0: Very, very cool. Before that, the song came out last year, 2025. The artist Ricky Bird out of the Bronx. And he put out an album called New York City Made. NYC Made, his fifth album. And he wrote about transistor radio childhood.
1: And The Fountains of Wayne before that from Sky Full of Holes. Fifth album, number 37 on the chart, 2011. We heard Radio Bar, written and produced by Adam Schlesinger, may he rest in peace, and Chris Collingwood.
0: Yes, indeed. And we kick things off with Amber Pacific. They're out of Washington State. And in 2005, they released an album, their only one, called Punk Goes 80s.
1: I don't think it was their album. I think that's a...
0: Oh, it was a compilation?
1: It's a compilation. Oh,
0: that makes sense.
1: And that was the only place that that the video killed the radio star was on.
0: Right. Originally done by Bruce Woolley and Camera Club. Of course, the Buggles had a gigantic hit with that.
1: Yeah.
0: And was the first song/video played on MTV. That was their claim to fame.
1: Yeah.
0: Their version of it. Amber Pacific rocking it up. Well, we are celebrating Radio today. Let's go back to another Elvis Costello tune.
1: Oh, yeah. Radio Sweetheart from his debut album, My Aim is True. Of course, produced by Nick Lowe. Backing band was made up of Clover. They eventually turned into The Rumor, I think. Anyway.
0: No? Okay.
1: Elvis Costello. Radio Sweetheart.

0: Joni Mitchell from her fifth album, For the Roses. And she released that one in 1972. You Turn Me On, I'm a Radio. Now, the story. Yeah. Tell us the story behind that.
1: Yeah. She wrote the song sarcastically out of the record company request for a radio-friendly song. On the harmonica is Graham Nash.
0: Nice.
1: Yeah.
0: And it was a radio-friendly song and a successful hit for her.
1: Yeah.
0: Nancy Griffith before that, she out of Austin, Texas, listened to the radio. Nancy wrote it and put it on her Storms album, her eighth, 1989. And we opened with Radio Sweetheart, Elvis Costello, From My Aim Is True. Slight country tinge, yes.
1: Yeah, and Rick Neblong was in here while we played that, and he said, actually, Clover did not work with, rumor with Graham Parker. They went to work with Huey Lewis and the News.
0: Amazing.
1: Yeah.
0: Amazing, and they backed Elvis on that first album.
1: Yeah. Oh, here's Warren Zevon doing Muhammad's Radio, which is gossip. And he put it on his second album, self-titled, produced by Jackson Brown, 1976 release. Here's Muhammad's Radio.

0: actually Dan. The Dan of Steel. From, what album was that?
1: Well,
0: that was the soundtrack to that awful movie
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0: Called FM. Yeah. 1978, Steely Dan. And Harry Nilsson was before that with Turn On Your Radio. Yeah.
2: From Son of Schmilson, 1972. And we opened that set with Warren Zevon, Mohammed's Radio, from his self-titled second album. Well, it is 3 o'clock straight up, and you are listening to Pop-Up.
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0: And we are celebrating the 16th anniversary of WIOX. 16 years in your ears.
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0: Well, we just heard something from the Dan of Steel.
2: Yeah.
0: And now this is Donald Fagen.
2: No, before we get to Donald Fagen.
0: Oh, really?
2: We have Soul Coffin.
0: Oh, gosh, I forgot. Yeah, yeah.
2: Can't forget them. This is a very odd but really compelling song. It's called Screenwriter's Blues. Comes off of Soul Coffin, their New York City band, their Ruby Vroom album, their debut 1994.
0: Screenwriter's Blues.
4: Exits to freeways twisted like knots on the fingers. Jewels cleaving skin between

0: Yes, indeed. The Queen of Disco, Donna Summer. That one off the soundtrack to the movie Foxes came out in 1994 on the radio. Number 5 hit for Donna Summer. And before that, Soul Coughing from the Ruby Vroom collection. We heard about the Screenwriter's Blues. Well,
1: and now
0: Donald Fagen, of course, one half of Steely Dan. We heard the FM before. Donald, on his very first solo album, put a very radio-centric song on it called The Nightfly, actually the title track to the album.
1: You know, the album, there's a message on the liner notes to the album that says, the songs on this album represent a certain fantasies that might have been entertained by a young man growing up in the remote suburbs of a northeastern city during the late 50s and early 60s. For example, one, of my general height, weight, and build. And it's signed DF, Donald Fagen, Nightfly.

0: the Corvs from In Blue. Their third album came out in 2000, simply titled Radio.
1: Such a good one. Such a good song. And before that, Donald Fagen, title track to his first solo album after the kind of breakup or pause, let's call it, of Steely Dan. They got back together and did a few more albums as a duo after that.
0: It's Donald Fagen and
1: Walter Becker.
0: Walter Becker. Is he the one who died?
1: Yeah, Walter Becker did a couple years ago.
0: Yeah.
1: We heard The Night Fly, WJAZ.
0: Very nice.
1: Yes, indeed.
0: Well, we can't forget the Kinks.
1: Never.
0: And Give the People What They Want, their 18th album, 1981. Ray Davies wrote and recorded Around the Dial.
1: Let's tune it in.

Give me a little tinkle there. Isn't that new kind of low-key FM radio sound that we've all become so used to? Kind of subdued, relaxed, late-night radio. It goes something like this. It's 4 a.m. in New York City. And temperature's 31 degrees. Humidity 82%. We'll be bringing you the best in musical sounds these next 38 hours. See, got a letter here from a lady in Yonkers, New York, wants to hear more Arnold Stang. I like hearing from it. Answer to trivia question, Ezra Charles. Send that right along to you. See, it's 401 in

0: Thursday. And, temperature a little jump there, 106 degrees. Humidity is zero. Ooh, that hair in the nose kind of dries up, doesn't it, Al? Al Dugan, my engineer. Right on, man. That coffee was good. Say, if you're within the sound of my voice, we'd appreciate it if you call the police. Al and I are sealed up inside here. We'd like to get the hell out. So, little police emergency action, men in blue, and before you do, it's 4:02 in New York City. And just before you go into news time, just before I go into coma, we'd like to take you over to Harry's Finest Credit Furniture, Harlem's Finest at 125th Street and 2nd Avenue, for the very, very finest in furniture buys.
1: Hello, this is Harry's, 125th Street and 2nd Avenue. I don't care how long you're working, we will give you credit. I don't care where you're working. I don't care if you're currently in prison. We can work out a deal where others have failed. I have a beautiful bedroom set here, complete with a bed for $4. How do I do it? Volume. So right on, daddy-o, mommy-o, soul brothers. And here's Rocky to tell you about more of these beautiful furniture buys.
0: Thank you, Harry. See, we have a lovely child's crib here, guaranteed for 5 years, made of durable lead paint.

0: Are You Out There? That's Dar Williams from her End of Summer album, her third album, 1997.
1: Didn't we play another Dar Williams song about radio?
0: FM radio. Up at the top of the show, yeah.
1: So, Are You Out There? Beautiful. And that was the one and only Robert Klein and the FM DJ.
0: Yes, indeed.
1: That's, you know. What was his name? Frank Dugan?
0: My engineer.
1: That was good car.
0: And the Kinks kicked off that set from Give the People What They Want, their 18th album, 1981. Ray wrote it around the dial.
1: You know, they often did give the people what they want.
0: Oh, yeah. Absolutely. Well, it is 3:35 on this sunny Saturday afternoon here in the Catskills. 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We are celebrating WIOX and Radio.
1: So we're going to have beautiful weather for the whole weekend.
0: Yeah, looking good.
1: That is so great.
0: Looking good.
1: I love it. Here's Springsteen, Radio Nowhere. So Radio Nowhere was awarded Best Solo Rock Vocal Performance and Best Rock Song Grammy. The line, is there anybody alive out there? Is anybody alive out there? No. Yeah, it's been the staple of Bruce's live shows. He's been yelling that out for years. Radio Nowhere.
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1: Stealing all transmissions. Thank you indeed to the Clash.
0: Wow.
1: Song was not featured on any of the Clash's original studio album, only as a single in 1981.
0: Yeah, good one. Ramones before that, from End of the Century, their fifth album from 1980. Do you remember Rock and Roll Radio? What a great one that
1: is. So who is the DJ at the beginning? Oh, you don't
0: nobody,
1: know.
0: Okay. Nobody super famous, okay. But great voice. Stay tuned for more rock and roll.
1: Yeah.
0: Springsteen from Magic, 2007. We heard Radio Nowhere.
1: And, you know, that's what they talk about, the Sirius.
0: The satellite stuff.
1: The satellite.
0: Yeah.
1: The satellite radio.
0: Just a drone bouncing off a satellite.
1: Right. They're not going to help you out.
0: Yeah.
1: You know, if you're looking for weather report.
0: So any local information.
1: How about the time?
0: Yeah.
1: You never even get the time.
0: Yeah, Springsteen and Radio Nowhere.
1: Thank you, Springsteen.
0: It is 3:48. We're heading into the home stretch of this radio edition. How about some R.E.M.?
1: Oh, yes. It's Radio Song from Out of Time. And it's R.E.M. with KRS-One, leader of Boogie Down Productions. The album Out of Time won the Grammy for Best Alternative Music Album. 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
1: Now, wasn't that when you were doing your show as open mic?
0: Yeah.
1: Wasn't that
0: That was
1: theme?
0: One of the theme. Yeah, that was the theme.
1: It was a great theme.
0: The Last DJ. That's from the album of the same name. Tom's 11th studio album came out in 2002.
1: I love it.
0: Great, great
1: I love it.
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0: Yep.
1: With KRS-One, who's the leader of the Boogie Down Productions. The R.E.M. album, Out of Time, 1991, won the Grammy for Best Alternative Music Album. 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
1: 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All right, now I have to go. I'm going to cry.
0: We will catch you. 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

This afternoon, we'll hear some old country songs, some old western songs, and all the varieties and styles that make up country and western music. We listen to some Appalachian mountain tunes and old-time string bands where it all started. There'll be bluegrass, western swing, songs about the West. We'll hear some West Coast country and drop down into the swamps and bayous of Louisiana to hear some fine Cajun music along with plenty of mainline and traditional country. Now and then we'll even throw in some country comedy. I'm Alan Reynolds. We're here together at Pure Country.

Well, that's an old standard, Salty Dog, Shot Jackson. And that's going to take us right into the country calendar. That's where we learn a little bit about some events in country music history for the coming week. Shot Jackson was born September 4th, 1920, in Wilmington, North Carolina, Harold Bradley Jackson. Jackson grew up with the family nickname, Buckshot, as he began to perform because he was... He just had that nickname, Buckshot, and that's what he kept as he started to perform. In the early 1940s, Shot played guitar for Cousin Wilbur at the Grand Ole Opry, then served in the U.S. Navy during World War II. After the war, he played the electric steel for the Bales Brothers, both in the studio and at the Louisiana Hayride, KWKH Radio in Shreveport, Louisiana. It was there that he got acquainted with Jack Anglin, Johnny Wright, and Kitty Wells. He worked with those folks for a while and went on to become an important part of Roy Acuff's Smoky Mountain Boys with his distinctive dobro style. He also did a fair amount of recording on his own. Shot was well known for tweaking his musical instruments, and he built a second career by manufacturing Showbud steel guitars along with the accomplished steel guitar player Buddy Emmons. And here's a Shot and Buddy.

was written by Carl Montgomery, Somewhere, Some Night. Carl, of course, was Melba Montgomery's husband for a while, and that was Miss Melba singing that herself from 1962. Shot Jackson doing the dobro work. No question about that. Buddy Emmons was in there with the steel guitar as well. We got started with Shot Jackson and Buddy Emmons with a little train medley that they call Riding the Rails. And did you pick out all the songs on that, the train songs on that, Rico? Well, I didn't either, so let's just leave it at that. But we're listening to Shot Jackson, Buddy Emmons, and lots more right here. 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Margaretville Telephone Cable Channel 20 at the campus of SUNY Delhi in Delhi, New York, 107.5 FM. I'm Alan Reynolds. You know who you are. We're listening to all varieties and styles of country music from 1922 up through the 1960s, sometimes into the 70s, once in a while even newer. But it's got to be a song that reflects the sounds of pure country, and it is right here at Pure Country. We're going right back into the country calendar. Kitty Wells was born August 30th, 1919, in Nashville, Tennessee. Muriel Ellen Deason. Muriel's mother was a gospel singer. Both her father and her uncle were country musicians. She and her two sisters performed on the radio as the Deason Sisters. She married Johnny Wright in 1937. Johnny, of course, was part of the half-duet of Johnny and Jack, along with Jack Anglin. At some time early in their marriage, Johnny started to call her Kitty Wells, and that was a reference to the 1927 song that had been recorded by the Pickard family. Kitty was part of the Johnny and Jack show, wound up having an incredible career on her own, largely due to the success of one song that she recorded in 1952. It Wasn't God Who Made Honky Tonk Angels. And that was an answer song to Hank Thompson's big hit, The Wild Side of Life. Kitty, along with Johnny and Jack, remained members of the Grand Ole Opry until they retired in the year 2000. And here is Miss Kitty Wells.

Love or Hate, one that Kitty Wells recorded in 1949. That was written by Johnny Wright and Jack Anglin. And a fine session right there. Johnny Wright, Jack Anglin playing the guitars, Shot Jackson doing the steel work, Doris Paul Warren playing the fiddle. And before that one, from later in her career, 1979, Thank You for the Roses. Hanging right on to the country calendar, Jimmy C. Newman was born August 29th, 1927, in High Point, Louisiana. Jimmy Eves Newman was his name. Jimmy grew up in Cajun country, just a few miles from Grand Mamou, Louisiana, the town that he called home. He grew up listening mostly to country music, especially Jimmy Rogers, the Carter Family, Bob Wills, and Gene Autry. His early recordings, billed as Jimmy Newman, were country, and success with that music took him to the Louisiana Hayride at KWKH in Shreveport. In 1956, he became part of the Grand Ole Opry, and he started to play his native music, Cajun. It was then that Opry announcer T. Tommy Cotrer said that he needed a middle initial, and it should be C for Cajun. And after that, Jimmy started using that middle initial, and he began to record and perform mostly the Cajun-style music.

from 1979. There's Jimmy C. Newman, Grand Texas. Bessel Duhon playing the accordion. Rufus Thibodeau himself on the fiddle. Before that, Va Dormir avec les Chiens. Go Sleep with the Dogs from 1983. Bessel Duhon, I guess, again on the accordion. This time it was Abe Manuel Jr. playing the fiddle. Here's Daryl McCall.

blasting the signal from the 1,000-watt candlestick of the Catskills, located high atop the Mooresville Range above the Longwoods and Route 30 in Roxbury, New York. At the WIOX studios in Roxbury, 70 degrees, partly cloudy skies, 4:30 Eastern Daylight Time.

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1: Well, thank you, Lonnie. Glad to have you on the air. What's he got that I ain't got but you? One that Lonnie recorded in 2010. And here we are at WIOX, Community Radio Catskills, 91.3 FM, across the nation and around the world at WIOXradio.org. Margaretville Telephone, Cable Channel 20, at the campus of SUNY Delhi in Delhi, New York, 107.5 FM. I'm Alan Reynolds. You know who you are. We're here together at Pure Country. We'll be till 6 o'clock this evening, Eastern Time. We're listening to all varieties and styles of country music from 1922 up to the 1960s. Sometimes into the 70s, once in a while even newer, but it's got to be a song that reflects the sounds of pure country. If there's a particular song or artist you'd like to hear, a type or style of country music, maybe there's a birthday or anniversary you can share with us, questions, comments, whatever it happens to be, we'd love to hear from you. 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
2: I'm privileged every year to do the State Fair of Virginia. I love it. I've been doing it for several years. This past fall, I was doing the State Fair of Virginia, and I was staying at a fancy hotel downtown. Right around the corner, they was having a dog show. Two fellas early one morning was walking their dog. One of them had a Chihuahua. The other one had a German Shepherd. They come around the corner of the hotel and met right at the front door. I'm standing in the lobby waiting for the limousine to pick me up to take me to the airport. Fellas got to talking. My, what a pretty Chihuahua. My, what a pretty German Shepherd. They wanted to do some more visiting, and the man that owned the German Shepherd said, look, let's go in this hotel, into the coffee shop and visit. Drink some coffee. Man with the Chihuahua said, man, that's a fancy hotel. That's where they turn the covered down chocolates on the pillar, ritzy bitsy, sure enough, do dinky highfalutin better than you, hotel. You ain't going in there with no dog. Fella says, you watch me now. You do exactly like I do. Man walked up with his dog, and the fellow in front of the hotel with that clawhammer tail suit on said, sir, we don't allow animals in our hotel. You can't come in here with a dog. Man says, sir, that's a C&I dog. You can't discriminate against me because I'm blind. Oh, sir, I'm so sorry. Come right on in. Go right on in, sir. Well, the old boy with the Chihuahua said, But I'm going to do just what he said. He come walking up, man said, you can't come in here with no animal. You got a dog. Man said, that's a C&I dog. Man said, you mean to tell me that a Chihuahua is a C&I dog? Man said, what? You mean to tell me the C&I agency give me a Chihuahua?

Oh, that's become a big standard over the years, Texas Waltz. How often do you hear it from Al Dexter? That was his 1947 version, and Al Dexter wrote that one along with the great Cindy Walker. Well, crying out loud, there's Roxy the weather dog, never satisfied. She's supposed to be outside helping us with the weather report, and usually does a pretty good job, but I don't know why she's inside right now. I don't see any particular reason that there's a weather problem. Well, somebody let her back out. I can see her going up the sidewalk right this minute. I guess we better check with the National Weather Service for the Central Catskill Mountain region of upstate New York. This afternoon, sunny with a high near 73 degrees. Increasing clouds tonight with a low around 53. Tomorrow, Sunday, chance of showers with a high near 78. And a chance of showers continuing Sunday night, low around 58. Currently at the WIOX studios in Roxbury, New York, 69 degrees with partly cloudy skies. At a couple other locations around the country, in Franklin, Tennessee, that's the site of the legendary 880-foot-tall WSM radio tower. 50,000-watt blowtorch to the south. 93 degrees with sunny skies just southeast of Nashville. In Salinas and Watsonville, California, most of the nation's produce is grown there this time of year. And 83 degrees with sunny skies. I don't see a problem with that. Where else? Let's check on Bobby Mackey. America's Honky Tonk in Wilder, Kentucky. And Bobby's there, probably down on the job site right now. Bobby rebuilding America's Honky Tonk. 86 degrees with mostly cloudy skies. Right in here with the country calendar. Boxcar Willie was born September 1st, 1931 in Sterrett, Texas, possibly Ovia, Texas. Can't find a definitive answer on that. Liesl Travis Martin. Throughout most of the 1950s, Martin served in the Air Force as a C-5 pilot. After his discharge, he worked at radio stations in various parts of the country. Settling near Fort Worth, that's where he started to dress as a shabby hobo. And, he went to singing wherever he could find work in that area. And he took on the name Boxcar Willie. Starting in 1978, he toured throughout Europe, and he was a real hit there while he was almost unknown at home. He returned to the U.S. His first album he put out was called Boxcar Willie's Greatest Hits. That's always amused me. Willie became part of the Grand Ole Opry in 1981, and he performed into the 90s. As his name suggests, he concentrated on train songs, but he was also adept at mainline country.

Daddy played over the waves. There's the Boxcar Willie from 1983. Before that, Big Freight Train, Carry Me Home. And Boxcar Willie, Diesel Travis Martin, always made his own train whistle sounds when he recorded and when he performed.

There's Buck Owens from 1969, Tall Dark Stranger, and got to thank our friend Carlos in Brooklyn, New York, for thinking of that one. And good to hear Buck Owens on the air, as well as all the other things we're talking about today, right here at WIOX Community Radio, Catskills 91.3 FM, across the nation and around the world at WIOXradio.org. Margaretville Telephone Cable Channel 20 at the campus of SUNY Delhi in Delhi, New York, 107.5 FM. I'm Alan Reynolds. You know who you are. 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One word? 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Got to thank Bobby Mackey from Wilder, Kentucky, for being tuned in this afternoon.

0: session. Grady Martin doing most of the guitar work on that one. Jimmy Day playing the steel guitar. Floyd Kramer on the piano. And Bob Moore on the bass. Patsy Cline doing the singing, of course, from 1960. How Can I Face Tomorrow? WIOX Roxbury.
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Yeah, the Brazos Valley Boys from 1957 with the Beaumont Rag. Brazos Valley Boys, of course, was Hank Thompson's band, and that's going to take us right back into the country calendar. That's where we learn a little bit about some events in country music history for the coming week. Hank Thompson was born September 3rd, 1925, in Waco, Texas. Henry William Thompson. When he was young, Hank was captivated by Gene Autry's music, and he learned how to play the guitar as a result of that interest. By the time he was in high school, Hank had a show at radio station WACO. When he got out of school, Hank enlisted in the Navy and continued to perform and broadcast at some small stations that had been set up by military personnel. After leaving the military, Hank formed the Brazos Valley Boys, and he quickly became a major force in honky-tonk and western swing music. He performed and recorded until his death in 2007. Hank Thompson.

Oh, one of the greatest. There's Hank Thompson. Tomorrow night you'll have another sweetheart. Before that, I was the first one. That was one that Hank recorded in 1956. Getting right in here with the country calendar, I want to mention Conway Twitty. Always had a good reputation as a country singer. I never thought that was particularly true, but was important in the history of country music. Conway Twitty was born September 1st, 1933, in Friars Point, Mississippi. Harold Lloyd Jenkins. Jenkins learned how to play the guitar from his grandfather. By the time he was 12 years old, he was broadcasting over KFFA in Helena, Arkansas. He served in the military during the Korean War, and after his discharge, he became so impressed with Elvis Presley's music that he went on to Sun Records in Memphis. He cut a couple unsuccessful records there. He then went over to Mercury Records, got a contract as a rockabilly artist. It was there that he combined the names of Conway, Arkansas, and Twitty, Texas, to come up with the name that he would use as a performer. Conway never got into real country music, but he came close on this one.

Conway Twitty from 1969. That one's called Bad Man. Hanging right in here with the country calendar. Johnny Lee Wills was born September 2nd, 1912 in Jewett, Texas. Johnny began his musical career as a banjo picker in his brother's Bob Wills band in the 1930s. He toured with Bob for 6 years, then formed his own band in 1940, Johnny Lee and His Boys. When Bob moved to the West Coast with his band, the Texas Playboys, Johnny Lee stayed in Tulsa, where the band became known as the Farm Club for Bob Wills. Although he never achieved the popularity of Bob, he did have a solid string of hits with Decca Records.

Yeah, there's Johnny Lee and his boys from 1952, Bees in My Bonnet, Curly Lewis doing the singing. Before that, there are Just Two Eyes in Dixie, and Leon Huff was covering the vocal work on that one. Getting back into the country calendar, Tom Paul Glaser was born September 3rd, 1933, in Spalding, Nebraska, Thomas Paul Glaser. Tom Paul, along with his brothers Jim and Charlie, performed locally in the 1950s as the Glaser Brothers. They were hired by Marty Robbins to do the harmony singing on his shows. At that time, they moved to Nashville, where they also performed with Johnny Cash. In addition to their backup work, they recorded a few albums on their own. The group broke up and got back together again several times during those off times, and during those off times, each of the brothers did some recording individually.

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2: Well, thank you, Jason. Hello, hello. It is August 29th in the year 2026, and I hope you're doing well on this Saturday night. Nicole Bulmer here. You are listening to Smokin' Saturday, and we're going to be together straight on through till 10 o'clock. Now, I always do a thematic show, a pretty massive music collection, but this week's program, a no-brainer. This Tuesday, the country's collective hearts were shattered. Broken when we lost Miss Dolly Parton, so you better believe that's what the program is about. I could talk and talk and talk for the whole 2 hours about what a phenomenal lady she was, but we're going to let the music do the talking this time. I've carefully selected these tracks. They are bittersweet, joyful, and everything in between, and going to break it down into some specialty sets. They'll just